You know, every now and then, I think you might like to hear something from us. Nice and easy. There's

round and I take the time. But the check outside the games. And you know what I'm talking about. Just let me know if you wanna go to that home out on the range. They got a lot of nice girls.

0: gelben Hund.
1: Absolut Classics. Greatest Day. Greatest Hits. Absolut Classics.